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When I was young, I fell in love.

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3: 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It's a stalled semi, eastbound 70 at Central Park. Now in the shoulder, lanes open, a little bit crowded, but that's getting better. Some of the heaviest traffic continues along I-25 northbound from C-470 into downtown at about 35 minutes. 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I'm Susan Thielen with traffic on Mix 100.
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0: the FIFA World Cup being hosted in U.S. cities is the best thing ever. Lots of people enjoying the foods we have here, and they are officially calling the weight gain the FIFA 15. 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
5: 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I-70 in much better shape. 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Have that stalled semi eastbound 70 at Central Park. That has been cleared out. Lanes have opened. I-70 speeds getting back to the high side. I-25 northbound a little crowded getting up to 6th Avenue. We got a good drive on C-470, 225, all running trouble-free. 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I'm Susan Thielen with traffic on Mix 100.
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You thought your HR department was bad? Check out these rules the Dallas Cowboy cheerleaders have to follow. No glitter eyeshadow. You can't be anywhere alcohol is served or attend parties. And you can't even date the players. Like, what is the point? I'm Nina Blanco. Thank you for listening to Mix 100. Getting out of here. Synergy in.

Denver's best music, Mix 100. Synergy with you on this Tuesday evening. This morning, if you happen to be on Wadsworth heading towards C-470 and you saw a little black car pulled over to the right-hand shoulder, well, that was me. I was having a contact emergency while I was driving. That's never good. Has that ever happened to you?

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There's the Biebs on Denver's Best Music Mix 100. I'm Synergy, and his wife Haley definitely showed the love on Father's Day to Justin, sharing a photo of the back of his head and their son Jack's head. And she said, "Have you ever seen heads look so similar?" She also called him the

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What did Jim Carrey say when his typewriter broke? I'll righty then.

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Speaking of parties in the USA, if you're wondering how long America's gonna be hearing soccer chants in every language, buckle up. The World Cup party doesn't officially end until July 19th.

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9: All right, turn it up. 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So grab your people, grab a glass, and play this one loud.

Join us downtown this coming Sunday for the Denver Pride Fest Parade. Yes, the Prize Patrol is going to be in the actual parade. And guess what? Marky and I are the official parade MC. So if you're in the parade and you hear people talking, yeah,

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Hey, it's Synergy, and you better learn the lyrics to this new one from Martin Garrix and Ed Sheeran. It's called Repeat It, because we could send you to his concert on July 4th with the All Access Summer. Good luck.

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0: more women are saying goodbye to hard pants and hello to soft pants. 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
0: Silky fluid trousers for the summer.
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0: He's so trendy.
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2: 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Grab your Tommy gun.
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0: at it for some midweek fun. Happy Wednesday from Jeremy, Katie, and Josh. 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
1: 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And a couple of problems out of Aurora, southbound 225 between I-70 and Colfax. Had a crash being reported there, southbound 225, starting to back up as you head down to Colfax. There's a wreck on westbound 70 at Federal, and that is blocking up the left lane. Slight delay behind this. I-25 looks good. A little busier on the ramp to 270. 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

0: watching the local news again this morning. Mm-hmm. They're all throwing out these weather warnings. Stage three, stage two, big red blobs on the map. Watch out. Get a car in your garage and blah, blah, blah.
1: Yeah.
0: Where was it last night?
1: I
0: didn't get a drop. Not one drop of rain. Nothing. Nothing.
1: I didn't really experience anything, I don't think, at least when I was awake. And then I woke up this morning and the ground was wet a little bit. But I was like, oh, well,
2: sprinklers nothing.
1: Yeah, yeah, watching, exactly.
0: Even my boy Dave Frazier last night was scaring the hell out of me.
1: Scaring
0: now
1: the
0: my
1: heck?
0: Boy Dave Frazier's like, there's a big one coming in. It's going to punch us right in the throat.
1: Right in the throat. They said like nothing. 2 to 3 inches diameter for hail.
0: Baseball.
1: And, yesterday, we were in here in the studio and I was like doing 2 to 3 inches. Like, oh my God, that's really big hail, but nothing. Not a dang thing.
0: Nothing.
1: I guess over on the Eastern Plains, as is pretty normal.
0: But even those pictures.
1: Stuff. But if they could just...
0: Weak.
1: If they could really just preface it with that. You know what? Here in the Denver Metro, it's probably not going to be like Hail-mageddon.
0: Yeah.
1: Out on the Eastern Plains, they might get something. But no, they got to act like we all need to...
0: They just scare us with the baseball-size hail. Now we're all tuning in. I ran outside last night because my son's car sits outside, and I was like putting blankets all over it and foam pads, and like it looked... Like, I was completely lowering my property value the way this car was covered last night. And I came out this morning, and everything's dry and nothing.
1: Nothing.
0: But they're saying again today, it's a big weather action alert, storm day, whatever they call it.
1: Yeah.
0: So, I don't know. It's funny, I was watching Kylie this morning, Kai, and she's like, well, those models just didn't really line up, did they? No, they didn't, Kai.
1: Scared me.

0: so much. I bought a garage.
1: Did you get
0: my
1: a garage?
0: Car. I did. I went down to my little administration office there. I got a garage. I was so excited with myself. Oh. This is going to cost me a chunk of change every month.
1: What is that every month?
0: It's like $175 a month.
1: Yeah, but kind of worth
0: it. And I can't fit much in there other than my car. Like, I was thinking, oh, I could put all my Christmas decorations in there. My closet can be my closet again. And no, it barely fits my car.
1: Really?
0: In there.
1: For is there rafters up top?
0: Nothing. Nothing. I have a little space on the side, but, you know.
2: You park.
0: I know. Wow. I was like, I really don't have a little space on the side. But, scared me that much to where I got a garage. I was planning on doing it anyway, but it really kicked it into high gear yesterday because I was like, baseball-sized hail. Miss me with that.
1: You're going to love it, you know, just for security purposes for your new slick ride that you got. And then come winter, you're not going to be outside scraping.
0: Yeah.
1: You're going
0: to
1: love it.
0: I do have to walk like half a block to get to my garage. But
1: that's all you need.
0: It's fine.
1: Though.
0: It's fine.
2: So let me ask you.
1: Heavy breathing.
2: Yeah. Do you think you'll put it in every day then?
0: Yes.
1: Yeah. Hell
0: yes,
1: yeah. If you're paying for it.
0: Exactly. It's
1: why the hell would you park outside?
0: It's half going a block. In there. Yes. But yeah, I mean, because of this hail was a big reason. So we'll
1: thanks,
0: see.
1: Thanks, Dave Frazier.
0: It comes this afternoon, like they said.
1: It better.
0: I know. I've never wanted hail so bad.
1: I know. It's like, you better do it.
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15: Denver weather. Good Wednesday morning, Colorado. We've got a muggy start to the day. Skies will clear out, but as things heat up, another round of severe weather possible across the eastern plains here today with highs in the mid to upper 80s. It will get hot and dry this weekend. We're back in the 90s starting Saturday. Have a great day. I'm Denver 7 Chief Meteorologist Lisa Hidalgo.
16: 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I got a problem over on 225. This is a crash on southbound 225 between I-70 and Colfax. That is causing a delay, impacting the ramps from I-70 onto southbound 225. And once you get down to Colfax, some better speeds. 270 getting heavier, building an I-25. That southbound drive up on the north end from 120th into downtown, about 15 minutes. Edit pics with just a few words on Galaxy S26 Plus. Shop the new Galaxy S26 series now at AT&T.com.

0: Josh Denver's Makes 100. Thanks for hanging out with us on a Wednesday morning. Just a heads up, we're about an hour away, 7:30 from Fast Five. 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So be ready to call in. 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You'll need that number at 7:30 today when we play Fast Five. I do have a little quick Fat America for you.
1: Get in my belly!
0: Perusing all the big stories of the day, and I did stumble upon Krispy Kreme's new patriotic donuts for the 4th of July.
2: Oh, God bless America.
3: Love it.
2: I can't wait to hear about this.
0: Yeah, I guess they're okay. How about the USA donuts, an unglazed shell donut? What's an unglazed shell donut?
3: I have no clue.
4: Is it like shaped like a turtle shell?
2: Is that doesn't have any filling? Is that a shell donut?
0: Could be.
2: Okay.
0: But this is no, because it says it's a shell donut filled with cookies and cream.
3: That's the one that has the filling in it.
0: Okay. Dipped in red icing with patriotic stars and a USA sugar piece.
2: Ooh.
0: You're a USA sugar piece.
2: That sounds tasty.
0: Firework donut. It's a glazed donut dipped in vanilla icing with gold glitter and a firecracker sugar piece.
2: Ooh,
0: you're a
2: glitter.
0: Firecracker sugar piece. Yay, sparkly poo. A freedom donut ring. It's a glazed donut dipped in white icing, blue sprinkles, white stars. And it's got icing stripes, and then chocolate ice with patriotic sprinkles, which is chocolate dipped in patriotic sprinkles.
2: Oh.
0: Fat America.
1: Get in my belly!
0: You know, nothing says America like a bunch of donuts dipped in glaze.
2: Yeah, stars and stripes on your sweets. Let's go.
0: Yeah. I do want to talk about 4th of July clothing a little later on the show.
2: Okay.
0: I bought something, and I have a question about it.
2: Okay.
0: Whether or not it's disrespectful. I don't know.
3: Oh.
0: I'll be coming up with JKJ. It's time for a little sports action. I am a John Denver slut. I love me some John Denver. And I guess this FIFA stuff's still going on. Is it still going on?
2: Yeah. Oh, yeah. Middle of July, it goes till, right?
0: Oh, my God.
2: Yeah,
0: really?
2: It goes for a long time, Jeremy. It's like a whole month and some
3: 48
2: change.
3: Countries competing.
2: Oh, yes, God. Big deal.
0: I don't want to sound like an old man, but it's messing up my nightly news.
2: I know.
0: It's my local nightly news. I flip it over and all these stupid soccer games are on.
2: No, it definitely screws up the programming. But
0: it's the worst.
2: USA. Uh-huh.
0: Yeah.
2: USA.
0: Well, I like that the USA men's team at the World Cup has chosen the Take Me Home Country Roads song from John
3: it's like
0: Denver.
3: Theme song.
0: It's like their theme song. All these countries could pick their own theme songs.
2: Mm.
0: And USA chose John Denver, which I am so happy about that.
2: It's a good pick.
3: I love it.
0: It's a good pick. You want to hear what it sounds like?
2: Absolutely.

0: actually have to start watching soccer.
1: I like that we're embracing the, you know, country aspect too, because most like people, foreigners who don't know us, think that's who we are.
2: They
1: we're
2: think
1: country.
2: We all have Southern accents.
1: Exactly. So I like that we just embraced it. We're like, you know what? Take me home. Country road.
0: England claimed some Neil Diamond. So they're rocking some Neil Diamond, which I know we're going to be talking about Neil Diamond later today, too.
1: Absolutely.
0: Katie's old. I got one more thing for you. This dude named Chad Caruso, he has skateboarded more than 3,000 miles from Venice Beach, California to Jacksonville, Florida in just 39 days, averaging about 72 miles a day. Why? I think it's some sort of sobriety thing.
2: Did it raise my... Okay.
1: Good for him.
0: Yeah, that's awesome. Yeah, yeah. Is it?
1: It's amazing.
2: Hey, skateboarding across America is a massive...
1: Huge.
0: What's it's a huge feat, yeah.
1: Absolutely. He's got
0: you have to have huge feet to stay on that board,
1: balance,
0: right?
1: You know?
0: Yeah.
1: Did you see all the skateboarders in Denver, I think it was yesterday, skateboarding down like 20th? It was a sea of them for National Skate Day.
0: Yeah. Oh.
1: And they were on their boards, and it was insane the amount of skateboarders who were downtown. So,
2: I grew up skateboarding my whole life.
1: Yeah. Oh, I love Skater Guy. Are you just backwards hat Skater Guy? It's my favorite.
0: Really?
1: Oh, I love You're into Skater that? Guy.
0: I had a skateboard growing up with a T-Rex on it. It was pretty sweet.
1: Aw, that's adorable.
0: My mom got it for me at Target.
1: That's how you learn to do a kickflip?
0: Yeah.
2: Could you do a kickflip?
3: Oh, yeah, definitely.
2: He's lying.
1: Were you a skater boy?
0: I do a handstand on the skateboard.
1: No, you can't. You're
0: I was
1: lying.
0: Always at the skate park.
1: I know you were. No, you were not.
0: The other riffraff causing trouble.
1: You called him riffraff.
0: Vaping. Actually, we were smoking.
1: Exactly.
0: Marlboro Reds. Can't even say it. Spray painting cars. Oh,
1: no
0: yeah.
1: filter.
0: Backwards hat on. Causing trouble. Yeah. I was in jail 3 times.
1: No, oh, man. You were not. Shut up, Jeremy.
0: What else is going on in sports?
2: Well, hey, the World Cup, Jeremy, unlike what you just said, is the gift that does keep on giving. Some funny things about it is there have been a lot of 0-0 or 0-0 matches being played, which is fine. If they end in a tie, the tournament still goes on. You just have to figure out the seeding and strength of schedule and everything like that. But it's funny. People are now making fun of the scoreboard operators that just have to sit there and change virtually nothing. And they're like, hey, really easy match again, 90 minutes of the scoreboard operator just sitting there doing absolutely nothing. So that's kind of gone viral as well. But the major thing that made video everywhere yesterday was Keegan-Michael Key. He is the Key and Peele skit guy, okay?
1: Yeah.
2: And years and years ago, they did the East versus West Bowl, and they made all fun of those names that the guy could not pronounce. And the silly names and everything. Well, he's back as a substitute teacher now trying to pronounce the hardest names that you can find all around the FIFA World Cup, and it is hilarious.
4: My name is Mr. Garvey. I'm teaching today. I'm going to read off these roll call names right here. It's Aurelian Tchoumeny here? Where's Tchoumeny? Where is Aurelian Tchoumeny? Where is Lamine Yamel? Erling Haaland. Is Erling Haaland in here? Where's he? Kylian Mbappé. No Kylian Mbappé today? A.A. Ron. Juan Bissaka. Is A.A. Ron Juan Bissaka up here? This is ridiculous, man. Ain't got no students in the class. Ain't got nobody to teach.
2: Okay, so those are
0: some
2: of
0: the... incredibly racist.
1: What do you mean, okay? So funny.
2: These are some of the most incredibly insensitive people too in the entire FIFA World Cup.
1: Yeah.
2: Holland.
1: Yes.
2: Kylian Mbappe plays for Team France. He's one of the most famous people. I mean, it's just a funny skit. Racist, Jeremy.
0: I don't know. That made me uncomfortable.
2: What? Have you never seen his skits?
0: Yeah.
1: No, you've never?
0: Yeah, I have.
2: I thought you would have
0: the
2: loved
0: The Aaron's pretty funny.
1: Yeah.
0: Aaron?
1: Yes.
2: Yeah, obviously. Yeah.
1: Remember, my name is... Like,
2: donkey
1: so
2: teeth. Like, there's a billion funny things.
0: I'm uncomfortable.
2: I thought you would have loved it.
0: Send your hate text to 303-691-1649 and address those to Josh and Katie.
2: I'm sorry.
1: I loved it, Josh.

0: Josh?
1: Yeah, it's your Mile High Hype, all the big stories of the day, including a woman who threw herself at her own birthday party, which is kind of funny. Got some good audio with that. Movie theaters are trying something new that I am not on board with, and I know Katie wants to talk about the new Monkey in Town. We'll do that and more in about 3 minutes on the nose here with Jeremy, Katie, and Josh. Denver's Mix 100.

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4: Well, I'm just going to give you a heads up that while you're out driving to work today, eyes up. Don't be looking down at your phone or anything. There's going to be a lot more cyclists on the road today. It is Bike to Work Day here in Colorado.
5: Oh.
4: So it'll give you a chance to see all the guys in your office in those tight spandex shorts today.
5: Swamp butt. Yay.
4: All the amateurs will be out this morning riding their bikes. There was this study across 19 different countries revealing that bicycling significantly improves your mood, reduces depression, and enhances thinking skills.
5: Oh, yeah.
4: And strengthens your social connections. So biking is really good for you, actually.
5: It's so good for you. It's like no stress on your knees, like running or walking. It works all the muscles, and you get your cardio in.
4: Yeah.
5: Like, so good for you.
4: And honestly, people love it when you ride in the road, too, and they're trying to drive.
5: Yes.
4: I mean, people really enjoy that when they're stuck behind you on
5: a
4: road.
5: Give you that one finger salute.
4: Yeah, because I think it's incredibly calming for those people, too, because it just gives them a chance to slow down.
5: Oh, yeah, they love
4: and
5: that.
4: And really focus on their driving and just enjoy the scenery.
5: You know what I noticed people love?
4: What's
5: when
4: that?
5: You make them take 10 extra seconds to do something.
4: Yes,
5: oh,
4: people
5: they're all
4: love
5: about
4: that.
5: All about it.
4: And then when we're stuck behind all those cyclists, we get to look at their pretty bright clothes and stuff.
5: And the
4: it's very
5: butts.
4: Summery.
5: The squishy
4: and
5: butts.
4: And the squishy butts. We love it when they ride in the road.
5: Yes. That's same.
4: Yeah.
5: How do you agree on that?
4: It's going to be a good day today. There's going to be a lot
5: careful.
4: Of... But be careful.
5: Be aware of them.
4: A lot of sweaty coworkers today, I'm going to imagine.
5: Yeah.
4: A lot of people rolling in who biked, and they're like,
5: more than usual, anyway.
4: Pitting out, right? Pitting out. Yeah, more than that fat dude out in HR. Okay, so here's something coming to movie theaters, and I don't know. They're trying to get more butts in seats, but growing number of theaters across the country are experimenting with dog-friendly movie screenings where pet owners can bring their dogs to select showings designed specifically for animal lovers.
5: Oh, I kind of like that.
4: You know, people will partake in this.
5: And, you know, animals love to, like, watch movies with their person. That's one of their favorite things to do. If they could just be near you and touch you and, like, cuddle up against you.
4: Yeah, it's like your stalker.
5: They don't care what you're doing. They just want to be a part of it.
4: That's
5: so,
4: right.
5: Rush
4: order to movies.
5: I like this.
4: It's cute.
5: It's adorable.
4: You know they're going to have little buckets of food and water on the floor with them. Dog hair is going to be everywhere.
5: A little puppy pool.
4: It's great for people with allergies.
5: We're going to get pup cups.
4: Yes! We'll have pup cups.
5: I love
4: it's the AMC pup cup.
5: Yay.
4: But it'll be $18.
5: If for a little cup
4: a little
5: of whipped cream.
4: All right, one final thing. Here's a party I would not go to. A woman in Chicago has gone viral after she posted a funny video last month inviting anyone to just come out and join her for a picnic for her birthday. She's like, here's where I'm going to be. I'm by myself. I don't really have any friends. If you want to hang out, come
5: Did
4: hang out with me. 100 people showed up, and here she is talking about
6: it. So my birthday is Monday, May 4th, and I'm going to go to the park and have a picnic with myself. And if you'd like to join me, you can, but you got to bring your own blanket. Not only did y'all join me and bring your own everything, but it also got over a million views on TikTok and Instagram. How beautiful can the world actually be when people come to a place with the intention of being friendly, of being kind, and knowing they're going to be around strangers, but making the decision to, like, get to know the people around them?
4: That's pretty neat, actually.
5: I love that. What kind of food did she have at her picnic?
4: That I don't know. You'll have to look it up. Well, it was kind of like bring your own food, bring your own blanket type thing.
5: Okay.
4: So it's whatever you brought.
5: I would have brought fried
4: But it's a
5: chicken.
4: Picnic.
5: Blech. Yep.
4: Mm-hmm. I hate picnics.
5: I love picnics.
4: Do you?
5: Eating
4: well, you would have joined her.
5: I would have joined her.
4: It's pretty neat, though, that just 100 randos showed up. And it's all about the likes and views, and she got a million views.
5: What's
4: so.
5: The good power of the internet? When you use it for good, it
4: she
5: can
4: used it for
5: show
4: good.
5: Up for you.
4: So shout out to her.
5: Okay.
4: All right, what else you got?
5: Okay, so we have the latest on Denver bars staying open until 4. And establishments, really. Denver businesses. So Denver City Council Committee, they advanced a proposal yesterday to allow just that. So we are one step closer to this reality where alcohol service is still going to end at 2 a.m., right, under state law, but venues could still keep music, dancing, and other entertainment going for an additional 2 hours, including food and everything,
4: that's
5: right?
4: Good.
5: Well, it is.
4: That's when you sneak the shooters in your purse.
5: Well,
4: so after 2 a.m., you can still take shots of Fireball.
5: I mean, there's going to be ways people are going to be working around this, but, you know, the proponents of the whole thing say other big cities do this, and they have a lot of success in it. So,
4: it gives you you more time to hook up with somebody.
5: Well, it gives people more time, I think, because like when I was downtown in that whole rigmarole of, you know,
4: did you just say rigmarole?
5: I used it in a sentence. But when I was downtown, you know, partying it up and whatever, the ending, like at 2 o'clock when everybody went home, it was such a cluster.
4: It really was. It
5: and so that's what they're trying to alleviate, right?
4: When you leave club rigmarole, you can get an Uber a little easier now.
5: Okay, but proponents, they say that nothing good happens after midnight. So they're like, listen, we probably don't want this. We don't want the alcohol sales are what keep businesses open anyway. So if you're not going to allow them to do that, I don't see how they're going to make money off it. So it may hurt the idea also, but the proposal still needs a vote from the full city council. So if it's approved 100%, it's going to take effect April 1st, 2027. So this could be a thing in Denver.
4: I'm for it.
5: If we can make it happen, let's go.
4: If you're smart, you're still going to leave by 1 a.m. or whatever.
5: Exactly.
4: And beat all the crazies.
5: Or stay home anyway,
4: home. It's better. Watch Netflix.
5: We'll do just that. Hey, we talked about Hesty, the orangutan at the Denver Zoo.
4: We did.
5: Had her little baby, Nana. So Hesty was born at the Denver Zoo, and people who have followed her journey are just huge fans because she's such a sweetheart. She really is. Like, people,
4: did you just insinuate people were following a monkey's journey?
5: Yes, absolutely. Like, people love Hesty. So
4: I can't go out tonight. I'm on the zoo's Instagram page following this monkey's journey.
5: Are you stalking me? How did you know that that's what I do? But so little Hesty gave birth to a little baby orangutan, right? And this was 2 months ago. I know you see me cradling
4: Katie
5: the baby.
4: Right now is cradling a baby, rocking her arms back and forth.
5: Because that's what Hesty did. So there is a video up on Denver Zoo's Instagram. Actually, they put it on TikTok first. And this thing got over 500,000 views because it's little Hesty and she is doing this set. She's rocking her little baby Nana back and forth, and then she looks at him into his little monkey eyes and she's like, oh baby, and then she kisses him,
4: she kisses the little baby,
5: and then the little baby looks at his mom and his little eyes are like, oh, it's my mommy, and then he falls back asleep. And I mean, as you can imagine, people are losing their stuff. They're like, this is the most adorable thing I've ever seen.
4: I love monkeys kissing monkeys.
5: Oh, it's so cute.
4: I'm into it.
5: I put it on our Instagram in our stories at Jeremy Katie Josh so you can see it.
4: Do you want to hold the little baby monkey?
5: It's going to melt you. It's so cute.
4: I want to hold the little baby monkey.
5: I want to hold a baby
4: monkey. I want a little baby monkey.
5: Do you have one? Okay.
4: No, but I know where we can get one.
5: Josh, huh?
4: I know where we can get one.
5: You're going to go steal the baby
4: monkey? Let's go steal the monkey.
5: No. Okay. And then
4: this morning show does not condone stealing monkeys.
5: Please don't steal the monkey.
4: Purely hypothetical.
5: It is absolutely adorable. And by the way, that little monkey is going to be introduced soon to the zoo people. So you can go visit little Hesty and her baby monkey and stuff.
3: Okay. Where do they keep it till then?
4: The zoo people?
5: People go to the zoo.
3: Zookeeper?
5: You know what I mean?
4: They keep it in a box in a closet.
5: Go to the zoo. No, well, they kept them in the orangutan habitat, like away from people because they had to bond.
4: Yeah.
5: And that's part of it.
3: I liked
5: it
3: in a box in the closet.
5: No, that's not where they kept the little baby monkey. But it is adorable. So, again, please go check out that video in our Instagram stories. But showing some love to Northern Colorado today. What up, FOCO? Because coming up tonight in Fort Collins, they've got a big celebration out at the CSU campus. That's where Josh is an alum.
3: Yeah, the Rammies.
5: So, Rammies. So, the Lagoon Concert and Drone Show.
4: Oh,
5: that is going to start at 6:30. It's over 500 drones. It's going to light up.
4: Boy, these drone shows are really looking cool lately.
5: It is.
4: They're really impressive.
5: So this one is in celebration of Colorado's 150th birthday as well as USA's big 250th celebration. So it's kind of a combination of both of those. But they're also going to have like food trucks and games for kids. And then Patrick and the LVB will be up there taking the stage to put on a performance.
4: Why what is that?
5: Apparently, it's a Las Vegas-based band.
4: Oh, the way you said it, it's like everybody's supposed to know who that
5: is. You're supposed to know
4: Patrick.
5: Patrick
4: from
5: and
4: SpongeBob?
5: The LVB. But yeah, they're going to have music, games, food trucks, all the fun stuff for the family out there at CSU campus tonight. So go check it out. It's supposed to be a whole lot of fun.
4: Did you see that one drone show? They had like 1,000 of them up in the air and something malfunctioned and they all went... they all fell to the ground. That's the one thing that terrifies me about those drone shows.
5: Oh, yeah.
4: I know.
5: I guess fireworks.
4: Sorry to be a Debbie Downer.
5: Yeah,
4: but
5: no, yeah.
4: Like, if something malfunctions, they all go haywire.
5: They all fall.
4: Next thing you know,
7: they're attacking.
4: They're all over. Yeah, or they just all drop on the crowd or something.
5: Okay, well, free enjoy drones. That show tonight.
4: Well, enjoy the show,
5: out
4: though.
5: As easy as you can, Ben.
4: Have you guys seen the baby monkey?
5: Yeah, it starts at 6:30.
4: Is that all you got?
5: Here's your Mile High Hi,
4: there
5: Jared.
4: You go. That's it. You guys are up to date on everything that's trending this morning with JKJ here at Denver's Mix 100.

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It's coming up next.

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1: 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Do something. Put it on a sticky note. Put it on your forehead. Fast 5, 7:30 with JKJ. Off the air, Josh was telling us about something gross that happened on the trail yesterday.
2: Yeah, like Katie, I like to run a lot, and unlike Katie, I don't feel as braggadocious. I don't need to brag about
3: Shut
2: it
3: up,
2: all
3: Josh.
2: The time.
3: But, who are you, Jeremy?
2: I am on my running journey, as Jeremy likes to say, and yesterday was weird. I have like a home stretch of about a half mile where it's just a pretty straight path that goes right back to my car and where I can leave. So I'm running that, and I'm finishing up my run yesterday, and in the distance, I'm seeing another runner pass, or, you know, get closer to me, and as I'm running up to him, finally get to where I'm about, you know, 3 feet away from him, and I kind of give him the what's up nod that all guys do,
3: yeah.
2: Like, hey man, how are you? I have my headphones in, so I can't hear him, I'm not going to have a conversation, but he looks at me, gives me the what's up nod as well, but then, I mean, directly in front of me, Farmer's Blow, snot rocket. Directly
1: really?
2: In front of me.
1: It's a sign of dominance, is
3: he
1: what
3: single?
1: That is.
2: Well, I was like,
1: you into that?
2: Katie.
1: Casey. Katie dives and catches it in her mouth.
3: I think I'm in love.
4: About this already. I've done this before.
1: Yeah, Katie's done it. But,
4: you
1: like,
4: know?
1: I think the thing with Josh is that the guy did it, like,
3: right in front of him.
1: Right in front of him. Yeah. Right before the what up, dude.
3: Yeah.
2: When you had a
1: It's a
2: mile,
1: sign of dominance.
2: You had a mile to do it, or directly after me,
3: because
2: I wouldn't have even heard him. I mean, it's the nod, snot rocket right there. And I was like...
1: Yeah, it's like a dog marking his territory.
3: Yeah.
1: Yeah, he's like, this is my trail.
3: It is.
2: It's
3: yeah.
2: so rude.
3: He probably did it right in front of you on purpose.
1: He totally he did.
2: You like, think so?
3: I think
2: so. That was my question.
3: Yeah. I think he did it on purpose.
2: What is wrong with people then?
1: You're supposed to do it back. Don't
3: exactly.
1: we know this?
3: That's the
1: it's
3: that's
1: runner's
3: a high.
1: Etiquette.
2: Okay.
3: That's
2: the high that
3: sup.
2: You get.
3: Sup. Like, that's a sup.
1: Yeah.
2: I just was so taken aback.
1: You're
2: I
1: snot
2: almost,
1: brothers.
2: I
3: yes.
2: almost had to like jump out of the
3: that's
2: way.
3: Better than what I was
1: yeah.
3: going to say.
1: It's like when you're best friends, you know, and you cut your palm and then
2: yep.
1: you cut your
3: blood
1: palm
3: brothers.
1: And then blood brothers and
3: yes.
1: you shake hands. You guys are snot brothers. You're supposed to fire back. Now you ruined that friendship.
2: So he's running away from me like he didn't do it back.
1: Yeah.
3: I know. Yeah. You made him sad.
1: And bonus points if you catch the snot in midair and then
3: oh
1: go,
3: yeah snot stream bros
1: yes snot stream bros
3: I know Josh is not
1: and then you take a selfie
3: it.
1: Together
3: right we just
2: and we get
3: that.
2: Each other's number we
1: so
2: start
1: what's,
2: texting we
1: what's the problem
2: I think it was disgusting I had to jump out of the way of his snot
1: oh buddy well
2: it was so yucky
1: did you Random. Both have your shirts off too
3: I know
2: no I am
3: did
2: not
3: it?
2: A shirt off runner
3: you're not
2: no. That's
1: he enjoys chafed nipples.
2: Well, no, but you can buy like, running shirts,
3: I'm
2: Jeremy.
3: Into it.
1: he just cuts out the holes for his nipples.
2: No blood
1: but keeps,
2: here.
1: Keeps his shirt on and then got the nipple.
2: Maybe that's why he's
3: I'd
2: not
3: really
2: rocking
3: like
2: it
3: to
2: at
3: see
2: me.
3: That.
2: It's just straight nippling it out there.
1: It's like playing darts. He's got to hit the bullseye there.
3: Exactly.
1: Bing, bing.
3: Yeah.
1: So anyway, we don't see what the problem is, but
2: I
1: whatever.
2: Thought you guys would have had way bigger of a problem with
3: oh,
2: this.
3: No,
1: no, that's
3: he
1: pretty.
3: Just wanted to make friends.
1: Yeah,
3: like
1: boring.
3: That.
0: Join the live stream
5: powered by Safeway.
3: Good to see you.
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1: Let's talk about a topic that a lot of people love: money. Lots and lots of money.
3: You know how you can get money, Jeremy?
1: Probably with the Colorado lottery.
3: Yes, and playing Millionaire for Life, because over 210,000 winners are in Colorado already, and we're just counting up.
1: Yeah, I saw that we've already handed out $2.5 million in prizes, and let's talk about that biggie, the grand prize.
3: $1 million every year for life.
1: Oh, what I could do with that money. 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
3: Puppy.
1: Okay, I'll give you two puppies.
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3: And this is a brand new game, so you can get in on it early. It only came to Colorado 3 months ago.
1: Yeah, so if you want to play and learn all the details, just head on over to thecoloradolottery.com.
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5: Denver weather. Good Wednesday morning, Colorado. We've got a muggy start to the day. Skies will clear out, but as things heat up, another round of severe weather possible across the eastern plains here today with highs in the mid to upper 80s. It will get hot and dry this weekend. We're back in the 90s starting Saturday. Have a great day. I'm Denver 7 Chief Meteorologist Lisa Hidalgo.
6: 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I-70 is jamming with a crash there. It's eastbound 70 right at Central Park. Has the two left lanes blocked off. Eastbound 70 jamming behind it. About a 10-minute delay. I-70 is slow, trying to get onto 225, especially westbound 70. Problem is a crash on southbound 225 between I-70 and Colfax. And southbound 25 had a crash near Evans. That's just been cleared out. Edit pics with just a few words on Galaxy S26 Plus. 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

0: means I do know that.
1: Yeah.
0: I'll tell you that right now. Basically painted on.
2: You like what
1: you're
2: you
1: really,
2: see?
1: You're doing a service for everybody.
0: I
1: so,
0: really am. People you know love what? My skin tight jeans.
1: Thank you, sir.
0: Welcome. Jeremy, Katie, Josh, Mix 100. About 15 minutes away from Fast Five. Make sure you stick around, tune in, have some fun with the FF here at Mix. This is what marriage has come to after 20 years. Nick Nack and I texting back and forth this morning, wondering where all the ice packs went in the freezer. We've got, you know, probably 15 to 20 ice packs. It's like in the bottom drawer for lunches and coolers and, you know, when you fall and twist an ankle.
1: Yeah.
0: There's like 3 ice packs in there right now.
1: I know exactly where they are.
0: Where are they?
1: They're in a kid's room somewhere.
0: That's
1: they are in a child's room.
0: They're at the school lost and found.
1: Yes, yes, the kids have
0: what
1: them.
0: I'm thinking.
1: Or know where they are, I can guarantee you that.
0: She's super annoyed because my daughter didn't unpack her lunch from yesterday from camp, and there's 4 of the ice packs are in there, and they're warm.
1: Mm-hmm.
0: Not icy at all.
1: No, yeah.
0: Super annoyed, so she went and started looking for other ice packs, and they're just non-existent, so. Ah, yeah, marriage.
1: I don't know why, but
0: this is marriage.
1: The shorts drawer of your child, and that's where you'll find the ice pack.
0: They're going to be like in the back of the car, in the garage.
1: The weirdest place is where you will find them.
0: My God. Oh, marriage. This is what I do. This is what I do during commercial breaks, you guys. I talk with my wife about where all the ice packs are.
1: Yeah.
2: Sexy conversation.
0: There we go. That's what's going on. I do have to give a shout out to my son, who has been extremely creative this summer. One of which is it's him and like this group of 10 other kids. They go zipping around on all their bikes. They're not like these kids zipping around on the motorbikes. They're actually like pedaling and riding their bikes.
1: Okay.
0: And going out on adventures. Like he will leave in the morning and we won't see him until like the afternoon. He'll just he'll pop in and out, get a drink, be bright red, and then take off again. And it's just this group of kids and they're out having fun and exploring. And they've been doing this thing where they're all going into high school, but they're playing hide and seek. I was like, what? But what they're doing is like they'll break off into pairs and go wherever and hide. And then they text each other clues as to where they might be.
2: That's awesome.
0: Like, they'll explain, like, one thing that they see in front of them, you know, like park bench or something like that. And then they all head out and try to find them.
1: How neat.
0: So they're playing, like, hide and seek. I'm like, this is fantastic.
1: Yeah.
0: I love that you're not all sitting on your screens.
1: And I like the addition of technology to hide and seek there. That is an added bonus.
0: You guys are being kind of creative. I'm not mad at this.
1: I can dig
0: that. I'm glad that they're out having fun in the sunshine. The other thing that he's doing is the old 3D printing powerhouse has been fired up. The 3D printers in the house have been running nonstop.
1: Oh, what's he making?
0: For like the past month. You name it. He's making these vases. He's got all sorts of 4th of July earrings that he's making. He's got a big craft fair this weekend.
1: Oh.
0: It's like a craft fair / car show that he does every year with my mother-in-law. Because she's got nothing else to do. And so they sit around all day together at this craft fair, and he'll come home with like $600. I know. I'm like, wow,
1: does
0: man.
1: Does he need an assistant?
0: I know. No, she's got it taken care of.
1: Okay.
0: Mother-in-law. Nothing else going on, as I mentioned.
1: Yeah, that's right.
0: Yeah.
1: That's right. She got free time.
0: He doesn't need two lazy people sitting there.
1: Hey, you should ask. Don't make that decision for him.
0: But it's been impressive to go up to his room. I was in his room last night, and he's got like this spread all across his room. And everything's so colorful, you know, because all this stuff is so colorful. And he's got everything from like these little skulls. He's made skulls because all these car guys love the skulls.
1: Yeah.
0: And these snakes because all of the like the Cobra guys, the Mustang Cobra guys and all that, they scoop up these snakes and they put them on their engines and stuff.
1: And the snakes are neat and the lizards and stuff that have all the chain link
0: type exactly.
1: Things.
0: And all these car guys scoop this stuff up. And now with 4th of July coming up, he's got all this patriotic stuff and these patriotic earrings for the ladies and everything. And I'm like, man, I got a bright little kid in the house, don't
1: you really
0: I?
1: Do. Yeah.
0: Yeah, he's looking to expand too and start doing like merch, like t-shirts and stuff and hats. So I'm trying to help him get set up with like a 4th Wall account and
2: no way.
0: He can get t-shirts going and stuff. I mean, Smart kid. I got to give props to him.
1: I mean,
2: like, he really is.
1: He's really about to pace us all. Like, he's about to lap us all on this journey of life. You sure he doesn't need an assistant?
0: I know. Like, me first. I'm trying to figure out how I can glom onto this.
1: All right?
0: You know?
1: Like, what a smart
0: little
1: kid.
0: Little 3D printing empire.
3: Well, he's doing the thing that Mr. Beast, who's like the most famous YouTuber right now, said you can make millions of followers. It's the faceless YouTube channels.
1: Yeah.
3: And that's
1: yeah.
3: what he's done.
0: He's done it, too.
3: Rushed it.
1: Yeah.
0: Yeah, every day he's coming in and he's like, oh, I got 13,000 followers on this all of a sudden, and all this video got 300,000 views, and it's just 3D printing content, which
3: you're
0: is big
3: be
0: right
3: in
0: now.
3: Your son's basement.
1: You really are.
0: You know, you're probably right, buddy. I'll be all right with that. I will definitely be all right with that.

0: JKJ.
1: All right, here's your heads up. Fast Five is coming up next. It's a double prize day, too, including some Chris Brown and Usher tickets.
2: Woo-hoo-hoo-hoo! Yeah!
1: It's about 2 minutes and 50 seconds away. Let's do it!

0: I guess you moved on really easily.
1: Five.
2: The fun starts now with Fast Five.
1: Yes, five.
2: It's time to play Fast Five.
3: Fast Five.
2: How fast can you be?
4: We going fast without them.
3: With Jeremy, Katie, and Josh.
5: It is time to play Fast Five. Time to call in 303-691-1MIX. 303-691-1649. If you'd like to get in the studios and have some fun on this here radio station. If you get placed on hold, don't hang up, but we'll get you on the air, hopefully, to play. We'll get to know you a little bit, and then I'll give you a category. Start a 10-second timer, and within those 10 seconds, you got to give me five things that have to do with that category. Sound like fun? Sound like something that you'd want to participate in? 303-691-1MIX. 303-691-1649, especially if you've never played before. Be brave. Be a brave little toaster. And give us a call.
6: Don't get burnt.
5: Throwback. 303-691-1649. Katie, give us some examples.
6: Okay, you asked for all kinds of stuff, like name five flavors of Peeps. You've also asked for five celebrity breakups before. And the one that won it yesterday, first one through the gate, it was Jess who could name five apps that start with the letter L. We had no idea that Jess's job was in data.
5: I know! She zipped through those.
6: She totally knew
5: She just put live in front of everything.
6: Yes, but that's the thing. You never know what you're going to get. We never know what you know. So that's part of the charm of the game.
5: Yeah, so give us a call. Especially if you've never played before. 303-691-1MIX. 303-691-1649. Now, if you do, in fact, pull off the W today, we'll give you a prize.
6: Double prize day, Jeremy. Yeah, first of all, you're going to score tickets to check out Derek Hough. The very sexy Derek Hough. Symphony of Dance is what he has out at Buell Theater on Sunday. So you'll get a pair of tickets to that. And we're also going to hook you up with tickets to see Usher and Chris Brown at Empower Field on Friday. So,
5: Usher.
6: Yeah, get it.
5: Usher and his abs. Does he still have rocking abs?
6: Of course he does.
5: You think?
6: This is part of the gig.
5: Okay. All right.
6: And he still spells his name and everything. So you're going to have a great time.
5: He's pretty neat. 303-691-1649. If you get placed on hold, don't hang up. All right, who we got? We got Cece. Hi, Cece. Welcome to the show.
7: Hi.
5: Hey, what are you doing today?
7: I'm a special education teacher, so I'm on my way to go help some of my students this morning.
5: Well, you're a good human. Thank you for doing that work.
6: Yeah. Yes. What kind of summer stuff are you getting into with your kiddos?
7: I coach at Horizon High School, so I'm a basketball coach for girls basketball, so I'm just busy with basketball and teaching.
6: That's amazing. I love basketball.
5: Katie loves basketball.
6: You just put a huge smile on my face when you said you're teaching the little kids all about the hoop, so great job, Cece.
5: Very good. Very, very good. All right, well, let's talk movies with you, Cece. No sequels. And no help and no cheating. But in 10 seconds, I need five movies about cavemen. Go.
7: The Flintstones? Does
5: sure.
7: that help?
5: Yep. Keep going.
7: Oh, God. Croods?
5: Yeah. The Croods? Yeah. Croods and Flintstones. Yeah. That would have been two. I'm going to hold on to that because there's actually quite a few, including the classic Encino Man.
6: Oh man, that's right.
5: Cece, you have a great day, and thanks for calling in and playing.
7: Yeah, thank you so much. Have a good day, guys.
5: Okay, you too.
6: Bye, Cece.
5: Oh boy, Josh is spelling here. Is it a vag? I said vag.
6: A vet? What is it?
5: Evangeline, is that your name?
6: Oh, Evangeline, hi.
8: Evangeline.
5: Okay.
8: Hi.
5: Hi, how are you today?
8: I'm good, how are you?
5: We're super dupes. What are you doing today?
8: Just dropped my kids off at summer base and heading to work.
5: Oh, okay. What do you do for work?
8: I work at Denver Health, work at the hospital.
6: Oh. You're a good human, too.
5: Well, I don't know. What do you do at the hospital?
6: Folks.
8: I go to nursing school.
6: See?
5: Oh, yeah, you're a good human.
6: Good human, absolutely.
5: So you're going to school. Have you had to learn how to put catheters in?
8: I have.
6: Yeesh. Yeah. But that was a fun day.
5: I would have skipped that day.
6: No.
5: How do does that work? Do you do it like on a human, like an actual person, or like a mannequin dummy type thing?
6: A banana? What are you
5: doing? Banana.
8: We start on a mannequin and then go to the hospitals and let us try it out on people.
5: And then ask for volunteers. Huh?
6: You really get like a guinea pig for it,
5: yeah.
6: Huh?
5: Wow. Some guy's into it. He's like, yeah!
6: I'll do it.
5: Me next! All right, well, good for you. Thank you for doing that work. What do I have for you? All right, you know a lot about cars?
8: I hope so.
6: Yeah.
5: Yeah? Well, in 10 seconds, I need five vehicles made by Jeep. Go!
8: Jeep's a Sahara, a Jeep Wrangler, a Jeep Liberty, a Jeep...
5: Uh-oh. The Cherokee and the Grand Cherokee.
6: You're on a good roll there. The Rubicon.
5: The Compass.
6: So many.
5: Oh, man. All right. Well, we'll let you get back to your catheters. Thanks for calling in.
8: Bye. Thank you. Have a good day.
6: Okay, you bye. Too. You're so funny.
5: What? Hi, Mandy.
9: Hello.
5: It says you're a summer school principal on my screen.
9: I am. I just get to sit back and make sure that everybody's safe. And
5: Probably a pretty chill gig in the summer for you.
6: Really good gig.
9: It is.
6: So are you a principal during the school year as well or just for summer months?
9: I'm not. I coach teachers.
6: Okay.
5: Right on.
6: That's fun.
5: Well, good for you. Yes. Thank you for doing that work.
6: No, you're cheering on the teachers. I love that. I didn't know that was a job.
9: I am.
6: That's amazing.
9: My teachers are amazing.
5: Amazing. All right. Do you have one that you just can't stand, though?
9: No.
5: Okay.
6: You love them all. That's good.
5: I bet you're lying.
6: No.
9: The ones that I couldn't stand are gone.
5: Okay, good. They left. You're like, thank God they're out of here.
6: He just loves the drama, Mandy.
5: I do love work drama. All right, Mandy, your letter is M, like Mandy. In 10 seconds, give me five apps on your phone that start with that letter M. Go!
9: Goodness. This is too hard on the fly. I can't even name one.
5: Yeah, that was pretty bad. It's funny because once you start putting Microsoft in front of things, you can do a whole bunch of them.
6: Oh, man.
9: Okay, this is the first time I ever played. Really did.
5: Yeah, you could have done like Microsoft Outlook, Teams, and OneDrive. You could have done Messenger, Facebook Messenger.
6: Or Match.
9: Oh, yeah, Messenger.
5: You probably got a McDonald's app on your phone. Or if you don't know where you're going, just hop on the maps.
9: Oh, my gosh. You guys have a super dupes day.
5: You have a super dupes day. Bye, Mandy.
6: You too, Mandy.
9: Thank you. Bye.
5: Bye.
6: Oh, there are so many.
5: I think some people got scared and they instantly hung up on that one. 303-691-1649 if you want to play Fast Five. Don't be scared.
6: Don't be scared.
5: Even if you lose, at least you're on the air and you're having some fun. 303-691. 1649. Hi, Candace.
10: Hi, how are you?
5: Good, how are you today?
10: I'm great. You know what's funny? You just talked to my coworker. Evangeline and I work together.
5: No way!
6: Yeah, that's fun.
5: That's funny. Is she a good person to work with, or is she a pain?
10: She's a super, super good person to work with.
5: Okay, good. Just want to make sure. All right. What do I have? God, I got a ton of these that came in from listeners. I've been kind of sifting through them. All right. Let's see what you know about art. not a man named Art, but actual art. In 10 seconds, give me five famous painters. Go!
10: Van Gogh, Degas, Basquiat, Monet, and...
5: Yeah, buzzer hit. Bob Ross!
10: I was going for... what's the one who does the...
5: Your phone is so bad, too. It is so hard to hear you, Candace.
6: Yeah, a little bit.
10: Sorry about that. Yeah, no, I was going for the one who did the colors.
6: Andy
10: Warhol.
5: Picasso?
10: Warhol.
5: Oh, Andy Warhol. Yeah.
6: Some deep cuts with your artists there, though.
5: Really deep cuts. I'm just looking for Sherwin Williams. I don't know.
6: I just wanted you to name the Ninja Turtles.
5: Candace, you have a great day. Thanks for playing.
10: You too.
5: Bye.
6: Bye.
5: Are we going to get a winner today?
6: I hope so.
5: Leslie, will you hurry up and win this silly game?
11: Oh, I hope so.
5: What are you doing today?
11: Oh, just finishing my last day of work and then headed to California after this weekend. So.
5: Yeah, what's going on in Cali?
11: Going to Legoland.
5: All right. Oh, yeah. Carlsbad.
6: Yes.
11: Yeah, definitely. I know you guys had that promotion a while
5: back.
11: We
5: did.
11: And...
5: We absolutely did. It sounds beautiful. Well, actually, I've been to Legoland. It is beautiful out there.
6: Yeah.
5: San Diego area is fantastic.
11: I can't wait.
5: Well, good. Go have fun.
6: Best time.
5: Go have
6: Exciting.
5: Some
6: fun. Oh,
11: yeah.
5: All right. Let's see here. God, some of these are so easy, but where are we at on time? Yeah, we got to get it. All right. In 10 seconds, Leslie, give me 5 things that you might ask the hotel front desk for. Go!
11: Towels, linens, blankets, water, pop, food, snacks, chips.
5: Bring me some pop and fresh linens immediately.
11: Yes.
5: And some chips.
11: Oh, yeah.
5: Well, that one was so easy, but
6: it's
5: you know
6: all
5: what?
6: It took, though. Hey.
5: Leslie, what happens when you win this game? What are you supposed to say?
11: The Winnie Win sound.
5: Well, who are you going to ask for it?
11: Can you play the Winnie Win sound?
5: Yeah, close enough. Yep. All right.
6: Yeah, you can.
5: Yeah, you won it off chips and linens.
6: Yay, Leslie.
11: Oh, my God.
5: Oh, my God. That's kind of fun, huh?
11: Oh, so exciting.
5: Well, good for you. Well, we're going to put you on hold. We're going to come back and tell you about your double prizes that you won, including some tickets to go see Usher and his abs.
6: Yeah.
11: Oh yes. Can't wait. And Ooh. Chris Brown.
5: Oh, yeah. Baby. Ooh,
6: That's
5: shirts
6: be a
5: off.
6: Great show, Leslie. Yeah.
5: Hey, fun fact. Did you know that we actually do this morning show with our shirts off?
6: Not me.
5: Yeah. Think about that.
11: Yes, no live stream.
5: Find us on YouTube. Leslie, hold on. We're going to come back and tell you about your prize. Funny. Do not hang up. And we'll have some fun again tomorrow morning, 7:30 each and every morning. Set those reminders on your phones and in your Alexas. It's Fast 5. Jeremy, Katie, Josh, Mix 100.

0: Rocks Everywhere. Hate that song.
1: I'm your boy.
0: Jeremy, Katie, Josh, Mix 100. Got a couple stories here for you. One's good for your body, one's good for your mind. Mars, the candy company, rolling out a new version of M&M's without the artificial dyes. Be exclusively available on Amazon in August, so I guess they're starting it there. The only problem is these packs will not have any blue or brown M&Ms because they're still in the process of finding alternate color options for those two colors. So they're good on everything else. You see, the problem with brown is you need, like, blue coloring to create the brown. So they've got to figure out the blue first to get the brown.
2: Like from the berry?
0: Yeah, I guess you could do a blueberry for natural.
2: It is very blue. I guess it's kind of purple.
1: It's purpley, isn't it?
2: I guess it's purple.
0: But you dilute it with a little bit of water or something. Yeah. I don't know. The new ones have colors that come from beets and turmeric to create different dye colors. Anyway, they're hoping to phase out all the artificial dyes by 2028 with the M&Ms.
1: Why do we need colors for that?
2: I dig that.
0: Because it's a visual thing.
1: But they all taste the same.
0: It's a visual thing.
2: I think it really is just like you've come to get used to this. Like, I really think if all of them looked the same, they wouldn't have the same appeal.
0: Yeah, just have a Hershey's Kiss at that point.
2: Yeah, because I always like to say, like, the blues are my favorite, even though they do taste the same, Josh.
0: But psychologically, you think they taste different, you know, because they're a different color. So. And who's eating all the brown ones?
2: I know.
0: Who goes in for a brown one? I go in for the red ones. Come on now. And how about this? Your brain, Katie, can keep improving into your 90s. And you're the closest one here to your 90s.
2: Shut up, Jeremy. You are. Stop spreading rumors.
0: He's so old, you guys. Anyway, they say just take a little bit of time each and every day to do some sort of brain activity. Some sort of thinking skill.
2: Yeah.
0: And it's going to help your brain stay young. Besides the mindless scrolling, do something like a crossword.
2: Oh, I know exactly what you can do.
0: What's that? What are you doing?
2: The pinky test,
0: right? What the hell is a pinky test?
2: You cross your pointer finger and your middle
0: finger.
2: Stop
0: doing that with your hands.
2: And then, what? That's what you do. You cross your pointer finger and your middle finger. Like you're crossing your fingers. Like, ooh, I'm making a wish. And then you press your thumb to your ring finger on your right hand or whatever hand. So you're touching your ring finger and your thumb, right? And then you take your pinky and you move it back and forth to the side. So that in itself, I know, because you
0: look like
2: really
0: I've been
2: have to
0: injured
2: focus.
0: Or something.
2: You really have to focus on it, and I'm not talking.
0: I can't
2: up and
0: go
2: down.
0: Side to side.
2: Up and down is easy. You need to put it out to the side and bring it back in.
0: But you can't go to the left too far.
2: Not only does or this right. help with just like keeping your mind power boosted, but it can prevent against things like dementia.
0: You're
2: which
0: making
2: I,
0: this
2: no,
0: up.
2: I'm not making
0: just
2: it up.
0: So it's we all called, do this.
2: It's called the pinky test. Google it and see. But no. I don't know about you, but one of my biggest fears, and I think it's because of The Notebook, is developing dementia.
0: Well,
2: like
0: it's
2: forgetting
0: horrible. It's a horrible
2: things
0: disease.
2: Terrifies me. And this is supposed to help boost our brain power so as to avoid all that
0: really?
2: Stuff. But yeah, and it's because you really have to focus on it. Like you can't
0: all the
2: do
0: years
2: this
0: of money and research poured into
2: what?
0: Dementia.
2: Yes.
0: And all you have to do is cross
2: wiggle
0: your fingers and wiggle your pinky.
2: One thing that can help. And why can't you just keep doing all the things that help? But
0: explain
2: yeah,
0: it again. So you're crossing these two.
2: Okay, so you cross your fingers like you're making a wish, right? And then you take your thumb and your ring finger and you put them together. You touch them, right?
0: Okay.
2: And then you take your pinky and you put it all the way out to the side and then you bring it back. And
0: I
2: you just keep
0: right?
2: doing that. You just keep doing exactly.
0: You like
2: and
0: that?
2: You really need to focus
0: you're
2: on
0: turned
2: how about
0: by that.
2: about that. But no, you really have to focus. And they say you can't do this and scroll on your phone at the same time because you won't do it right. So you have to focus. And
0: all
2: that's
0: right.
2: part of the game is keeping your mind engaged.
0: That's just nice. There I think go. I'd still just rather do a crossword puzzle.
2: Okay, there or do that.
0: Yeah, word search maybe. You know everybody's doing it right now.
2: They have to be.
0: Wiggle, wiggle.

0: right, coming up in about an hour, we're going to be throwing open the phone lines for another contestant to play Katie Crush. Yay! Get our crush on. Yay, says Katie. Yay. She loves it because it's a game named after her.
1: I do. Well,
0: it's a fun pop culture trivia game.
1: Yeah, you talk about things I know, so
2: yay!
1: I like it.
0: Yeah. We'll do that right around 9 o'clock. We'll want you to call in and play. And we'll have an epic prize up for grabs with JKJ here at Mix 100. I can't even tell you how many people reached out to me yesterday and sent me messages. And I saw more on Facebook this morning in regards to the whole taking your underpants off with the swimsuit yesterday. And you, that was just a topic we had not planned for at all, but it just kind of took off. And
1: it did.
0: We learned that Katie takes her underwear off when she puts her swimsuits on at TJ Maxx, trying things on.
1: Hold up. I need to clarify. No. I want to clarify that in my life, I've only tried on swimsuits like 3 times.
0: Yeah.
1: In my life.
0: 3 times she took her underwear off.
1: Most of the time I buy that swimsuit. So,
0: well, a lot of ladies wrote in and were shocked.
1: I know.
0: As you saw them too. Shocked.
1: Exactly. I got a lot.
0: By your disgusting behavior.
1: My daughter yelled at me.
0: Well, I was going to ask you that because when I left the station yesterday, I started thinking, and I know your daughter, baby Nana, listens to the show, and she's got a lot of friends that listen to the show.
1: Yeah.
0: And I felt a little bad driving away yesterday thinking, man, we kind of put you on blast yesterday.
1: Yeah.
0: And your poor daughter had to listen to all that. Did she call you? Did her friends hear it?
1: Oh, she was mad.
0: Was
1: she
0: mad?
1: Like, Mom, people I work with know now.
0: Yeah. I thought that
1: she
0: might
1: was a little
0: happen.
1: Upset with me. And, you know, part of it is she's like, I can't believe you're just out there living life as an adult sometimes. Like, when that comes from your kid, you're like, hey, wait a minute. You know, I get by pretty okay for the most part. But again, I don't go swimsuit shopping a whole lot. I haven't been comfortable with myself for a long time to be able to go bikini shopping, especially.
0: So you're like, I'm going to take my underwear off and do some shopping.
1: And this year, I finally got the gumption. I got the nerve. I've been working out. I've been running a lot. And so I was like, I got this. And then I did it wrong.
0: Well, your poor daughter.
1: Yeah.
0: Actually, since we're talking about her, here we go.
3: Baby, nah, nah. Baby, nah, nah. Hey, hey, hey. Baby, nah.
1: Yeah, but you know what?
0: I feel
1: sometimes,
0: bad that she has to listen to all this.
1: Sometimes she thinks she knows everything, though, and I have to put her in her place.
0: Well, like, she's 20-something years old. All 20-somethings are like that.
1: They sure do. Okay, so the other day, she tells me, she was just like, Mom, you know what? Because she's really into vinyl, right? She loves listening to things on vinyl. She has a vinyl collection. And she said, she's like, there's these new little records, and I love them. And I was like, wait a second. Wait a minute. What do you mean by little records? And she's like, well, it's like a record, like a vinyl.
0: But they're small.
1: But it's small, and it's so cute. And she thought her generation...

0: 96.
1: I know. I'm like, this has been a thing. It's entire existence of dryers. People have been lazy ironing their clothes. She was convinced. She taught me to put her clothes in the dryer to unwrinkle them.
0: Did you tell her to shut up?
1: I absolutely told her to shut up in that moment. I was like, you did not invent this. This was not your thing. But yeah, they think they know everything at this age. So when she was coming at me for the swimsuit thing, I was just like, listen, we all learn. Like, you know, at our own pace. And maybe if I'm just a little behind
2: on
1: the swimsuit thing, it's fine. But, yeah, man, she was on one yesterday, too.
0: Spicy,
1: huh? Because she was hungry and tired, and so she thinks she could come at me a certain way.
2: Mom, I'm hangry.
1: I don't know if your kids do that. If they still think that they can, like...
0: No, they're not to that point yet.
1: They're not there yet.
0: No.
1: Boy, when they get there and they know that there are no, like, you know, like, she doesn't have to get grounded or punished when she speaks to me a certain way.
0: She starts sassing off.
1: Holy moly, Wode. I was like, who are you talking to?
0: Hey, Josh, out of curiosity, did you know that they had small records?
2: Yes, they have small records as one song A and B side, yeah.
1: Yeah.
0: Okay, did you just Google that?
2: No.
0: Check his search history. Check it right now, Kate. Check it.

0: with about six of her friends.
1: Oh, yay.
2: Oh, Lord help me.
1: Yeah.
2: Lord help me. No! I don't want to do that.
1: I bet they're all fired up.
2: They are so fired up and chatty. Yeah. And I just sit there quietly and drive them all home.
1: Do you really?
2: Yeah, I do.
1: You don't say anything?
2: No, I just shut up.
1: Really? You?
2: Yeah. What am I? I'm not going to.
1: No, did you see me in the
2: survey?
1: You
2: still got TikTok? No, yeah, I didn't. No, I sure didn't.
1: Don't talk to me.
2: Please don't talk to me. Let me just get you home.
0: Get out of the car.
2: Oh, my God. All right, guys. I'm going to read you an email that came in, and we want you to sound off about this. So here's our number, 303-691-1MIX. 303-691-1649. Love your calls and comments. This one came in from Dave. He sent it to my Instagram. He goes, hey, Jer, my wife and I went into one of the dumbest arguments this past weekend. Somehow it turned into a full debate that you guys might want to use for your show. I was like, okay, you hooked me, Dave. So he says, we were invited to a big neighborhood block party. A few years ago, I would have been excited about it. There was some food trucks coming in. My buddy's got a band, so live music. We're hanging out with a bunch of people. But this time, all I could think about was how nice it would be to stay home, order takeout, sit on my deck, and be in bed by 9:30. Mm-hmm. Sounds pretty dreamy.
1: Right, yeah, all of us. Oh, sounds
2: good. Oh, funny. Yeah. When I told my wife that block parties have completely lost their appeal to me, she looked at me like I had just announced I was ready for the retirement home. She said I'm becoming boring and that nobody in their 40s should be excited about staying home on a Saturday night. Oh, en contraire, my friend. I disagree. I told her it's not that I'm boring. It's just that I've learned that I actually enjoy like being by myself and not around a bunch of people. I don't like small talk. It just doesn't sound fun anymore. Now she's telling all of her friends that I've officially become an old man, and fortunately, most of them seem to agree with her. So I'm curious, am I alone here? What has completely lost its appeal as you've gotten older? Would love to hear your comments. And that's from Dave. Well, thank you, Dave, for writing in. And again, if you ever want to reach out to us, Jeremy, Katie, Josh on Instagram and Facebook. I get it. I totally get it. So, first things first, phone lines are open. What's lost its appeal now that you've gotten older? We want to hear from you. 303-691-1649. Call right now. Hmm. What do you think about Dave's situation here?
1: Yeah. That's the thing. We have to be in bed so early. So these things, since I started doing this show, appeal to me a lot more because we're in bed so early. But I think that you're also saving a lot of money, right? Like, there's so many good things about it. So, I don't know.
2: And you feel good the next day because you haven't been drinking so much. You're not annoyed because a neighbor said something to you and you felt disrespected. You don't have to do the small talk with John down the street and hear him bragging about his lawn.
1: Yeah.
2: Like, you just, as you get older, you don't have time for all that crap.
1: Well, let's be honest. The longer you hang out in a situation like that, the more chance things will go sideways.
2: Yeah, you can have a neighborhood affair.
1: Exactly. Well, wow. Someone's going to do something crazy, jump up on that picnic table and all of a sudden,
0: could be you too doing
1: talking
0: that.
1: Yeah. About you know what happened there. So,
2: what Dave did
1: exactly. So it's. I think you're avoiding a lot of bad things when you don't do things like that.
2: Dave, buddy, we're kind of on your side. We get it. Socializing and doing that kind of stuff has kind of lost its appeal. Sometimes I'm in the mood for it, but generally I think I'm getting to the point where I want to be in bed early and whatever. If it makes you sound old, whatever, dude. But that does open up the conversation. What has lost its appeal now that you're getting older? We want your calls and comments. 303-691-1MIX. 303-691-1649. That'll get you on the air with Jeremy, Katie, and Josh.
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0: Direct link to this here morning show. We would love to hear from you guys if you want to sound off. 303-691-1649. And we're talking about the things that have just kind of lost their appeal as you've gotten older. You just ain't nobody got time for that moment. What's yours, Katie? Or do you have any you want to read?
3: Yeah, no, mine, I have definitely outgrown amusement park rides. Like, when I was younger, man, I would run up to the Mind Racer. Like, no tilt-a-whirl stood a chance. But now you can find me at the teacups. Like,
0: yeah, okay.
3: That's where I will be.
0: Something gentle?
3: Out. Something gentle. It makes me throw up. Like, too much movement will make me just hurl all
0: Nobody
3: over everything.
0: Nobody wants that.
3: Nobody
0: for
3: wants
0: God's
3: that.
0: Sakes.
3: So I've definitely outgrown it. That's something as I got older, I'm like, I don't have any time for throw up.
0: Yeah. Somebody wrote in and says fireworks. She says, I enjoy them for about 2.5 minutes, then I'm out. As I get older, I don't have time for fireworks anymore. I'm kind of with you. Especially with 4th of July coming up, you're like, eh. Once you're 2-3 minutes in, you're like, all right, let's wrap it up. Sarah wrote in and said, I'm over owning the newest phone.
3: Oh, yes.
0: I'm not paying more for a phone that does essentially the same thing. Maybe you get a better camera. She's like, my old iPhone 14 works just fine. That's a pretty good one.
3: Yeah.
0: Hi, Will.
4: Hey.
0: Hey. Well, Will, now that you're older, what just has lost its appeal, buddy?
4: I've gotten tired of staying out and drinking all night. You feel awful the next day. You didn't get any good sleep. You know, you had a good night, but at what cost?
0: Yeah, it does take you 2 or 3 days to recover anymore.
3: Absolutely.
0: You know what I did the other night, Will? We went, I'm a very avid golfer. We went golfing.
3: Shut up. He went to Top Golf, Will.
0: Yeah. I'm a golfer.
4: Oh, that makes more sense now.
0: Yeah. I love golfing. So we went to Top Golf. You know what I had? I had 3 beers there, but they were the Michelob Ultra Zeros with zero alcohol in them.
3: Oh.
0: And you know what?
4: Well,
0: tasty.
4: Really?
0: Yeah, buddy.
3: Even he can't believe it. He's like, really?
0: I can't believe it, Jerry. He's still shocked that I'm a professional golfer. But yeah,
4: honestly, I'm speechless here.
0: I had a hankering for a beer, okay? I just like the taste of a beer. And we had, like, some junk food with it. So it's like, you need a beer to wash some of this down. And I was like, I don't want to drink. And I got to drive all the way home. I'm going to try some non-alcoholic beer.
3: And
0: it was fantastic.
3: Okay.
0: So you got to satisfy the craving of having a beer. But you felt fantastic the next day.
3: Yeah.
0: Highly recommend it.
3: That days-long hangover, though, that was it.
0: Oh, Katie.
3: You all know I haven't drank in years, but that was a big part, is it takes you so long to recover, and at what cost?
0: Yeah,
3: is it worth
0: I know,
3: it?
0: Right,
3: is
0: in your
3: it
0: poor liver.
3: It? I know.
0: What has lost its appeal now that you're getting older? 303-691-1649. Steve wrote in and said, huge restaurant menus. Just give me a one-page simple menu. This guy's not going to the Cheesecake Factory.
3: Steve, who hurt you? No, you need the big menus with all this stuff. So many choices. Oh.
0: Yeah.
3: I don't know why that's in there.
0: I get it, though. Like, you sit down at some of these places, and it's a book, and you're like, I don't need 70 choices.
3: Oh, no, I do.
0: Because then it's analysis paralysis. You have no idea what to order because there's just too much stuff.
5: That's why In-N-Out has so much appeal, Katie.
3: I know.
0: Give me a burger.
3: I like to pregame burger, that menu before I even get there. I've read it over like 3 or 4 times. Just getting excited for what I'm going to order. So
0: Janelle wrote in and said, now that I'm older, I hate surprise parties. I appreciate the thought, but please do not jump out and scare me for my birthday. Yeah, surprise parties are stupid.
3: Yeah,
0: they're really stupid. Midnight movie premieres came in on the text line. Luxury cars. Now that I'm older, I don't find luxury cars appealing.
3: The way cars depreciate, like,
0: yeah, that's
3: now?
0: What they said. They said, why throw your money away? A Nissan works just fine for me. Yeah, I get it.
3: Yeah.
0: I've had a couple Corvettes. And when I sold my last one, you know how many people were like, Jared, do you miss it? I do not think about that car for a second.
3: Really?
0: Not a second. It was so nice to get rid of it because there's this stigma. People look at you different. People ride your butt. They, you know, they park extra close to you too because, you know, they think, you know, oh, luxury guy here.
3: Yeah.
0: I do not miss driving that car at all. Hi, Dave.
6: Hey.
0: Hey. So now that you're old, Dave, what's lost its appeal?
2: I've got Broncos season tickets, and I am not going to any games where it's going to be cold or a lot of times even the night games.
3: Yes. Yes.
0: Going
3: Dave.
0: To stadiums like that in general, like the like Mile High, where it's so many, and trying to find parking and just trying to get in, lost its appeal.
3: Yes.
0: 100%.
3: I think even just the fandom, right, Dave? Like you put so much of your emotional availability into your sports team a lot when you're younger, especially, and then as you get older, you're like, I don't want to ruin my Monday because of something that happened on Sunday. You know, I just don't want to do it anymore.
0: Mm-hmm.
2: But you
0: still have season tickets. You're still paying for them.
2: I do, but I have a son who loves to go. I mean, he's almost 30, so he loves to go. He usually goes with me, and if it's going to be cold or if it's going to be a night game, one of his friends gets a free ticket.
3: So smart.
0: That's great.
3: Yeah, pass it on to the next one.
0: Dave, we appreciate you signing off, man. Have a great Wednesday.
2: All right, thanks. You too.
0: Bye.
3: Bye, Dave.
0: You know what's lost its appeal now that I've gotten older is roundabouts.
3: I love roundabouts.
5: I like a good roundabout.
3: I love them.
0: Just give me a stop sign.
3: In that camp where I'm just like, I like it. I feel like it's fun. I'm like, wee.
0: You close your eyes?
3: I say wee.
0: You said you close your eyes.
3: Close my eyes, but I do think it's fun.
0: I don't know. Josh, can you participate? What are you, 29?
5: Yeah, absolutely. No, I'm a little bit older than that. I think the thing that's the funniest to me that
0: what's
5: I've
0: that?
5: Completely lost its appeal for is texting. I mean, I grew up in the texting generation, but now that there's voice to text, I consistently do that way more than using my thumbs.
3: Yeah.
5: Like, I'll still text message. That's fine, whatever. But it's funny because I hate phone calls now. Like, I used to talk to my friends all the time on the phones. You know, we would plan things, do whatever, talk to my girlfriend.
0: Well, we know that you don't like phone calls.
5: I can't stand them. I can't stand them now.
0: Oh, I want to tell so many stories. I want to make you mad.
5: What happened?
0: Just like when we have you call somebody, it's like the most confusing process in the world, with all due respect. For you.
5: I can see that.
0: For you. You know that. I'm right.
5: I could see that.
0: They were like, hey, Josh, go call this winner. And he's in there for like 10 minutes trying to figure it out.
5: The buttons confuse me, Jeff.
0: And I'm not even joking. I'm not trying to be mean, but it's like Katie and I are like, he's never used a phone before.
3: He's like, can I just text them? They'll probably answer
0: and I
3: better.
0: The last time, like, you were in there for probably 15 minutes trying to get a hold of somebody. And I picked up the phone in here, and I called the number, and I had him on the phone within 30 seconds.
5: It's not my fault she didn't answer.
0: Both Katie and I were like, he has just never used a phone before. What is this hold music? I don't get it.

0: 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I'm impressed.
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2: Greetings, loved ones. Let's take a journey.

0: couple more messages came in from the things that just don't appeal to you now that you've gotten older. People be bashing restaurants a lot. Theme restaurants came in from one woman. I don't like theme restaurants anymore. Mediocre food while pirates, cowboys, or aliens perform around me. Where is she going to eat?
1: Maybe.
0: Do you have any alien restaurants around here?
2: Pizza Planet?
0: I could just think of the Rainforest Cafe back in the day. That was a big theme restaurant.
1: Yeah, and what was the medieval one? Medieval Times, right? Wasn't that? It's been featured in a few movies and whatnot.
0: That sounds familiar, too.
1: Yeah, hear ye, hear ye.
0: Hear ye, hear ye. You have ordered a half of a chicken.
1: Yes.
0: And then buffets. A lot of people wrote in and said, now that I'm older, I'm just over buffets. Lukewarm trays of food and people sneezing. Multiple people touching the same utensil, yada, yada, yada. So, yeah, I kind of get that, too.
1: I love buffets.
0: Buffets kind of gross me out.
1: No, I will eat at everyone.
0: I can see that, though.
1: I love
0: buffet. You're the one there snotting and sneezing all over everything.
1: No, I know buffet etiquette, but I do like a good buffet.
0: Yeah, I know you do.
1: Yes, I do.
0: Show me that chocolate fountain.
3: No! Coming up with Jeremy, Katie, and Josh.
4: Are you ready?
0: I know you're ready for the Mile High Hype. It is coming up next. We're going to be talking about a lot of local stuff, including bars in Denver. They're going to be staying open just a little bit longer. And there's a new monkey in town. We'll do that and more coming up with JKJ.
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27: Denver weather. Good Wednesday morning, Colorado. We've got a muggy start to the day. Skies will clear out, but as things heat up, another round of severe weather possible across the eastern plains here today with highs in the mid to upper 80s. It will get hot and dry this weekend. We're back in the 90s starting Saturday. Have a great day. I'm Denver 7 Chief Meteorologist Lisa Hidalgo.
28: Slowdowns this morning and a couple of problems. 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There's a wreck in Lone Tree, north of I-25 at Lincoln Avenue. It's on the shoulder. It's causing a delay. Crowded out of Castle Pine. Extra 9-10 minutes. Now, south on I-25 between I-70 and 38th Park Avenue. Wreck on the shoulder. Running crowded through downtown. Also running pretty slow on 225. South on 225 Parker Road. Down to I-25 at about 11 minutes. 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
4: Yeah, it's all the hot stories of the day, including a bunch of local stuff. What you got, Katie?
5: Oh, we have the latest on Denver bar staying open until 4 a.m. because this has been a big thing. Folks are trying to convince that the downtown area needs to stay open a few hours after the bars close, just so it's not such a hurried rush to get out of the area. So Denver City Council Committee, they advanced a proposal yesterday to allow just that. So we are one step closer to this being a reality. Now, people who are for it say lots of other big cities do this already. They have a lot of success, so we should try it too. Opponents are saying nothing good happens after midnight, and alcohol sales are what keep businesses open late anyway, so that may hurt the idea also. But this proposal still needs a vote from the full city council, and if approved, it's going to take effect April 1st of next year.
6: Don't you think there you go. A lot of drunkies, though, would be spending a lot of money from 3 to 4 trying to sober up after drinking all night?
5: Well, yeah, eating and just hanging out.
6: Because you said the grill stays open, right?
5: Yes, They're going to have music, dancing, other entertainment, and food. So I do think that that's going to help
6: out.
5: Good. Yeah. I think leaving the area in staggered times is going to alleviate all the congestion.
6: And that means I can still get my goodbye or my Irish goodbye at around 1 a.m.
5: Exactly. You can still leave early. So, that's all just being floating around, but it's one step closer to being a thing. We've got Denver Zoo news because Hesty the orangutan loves her little baby Nana. Oh, we talked about little Hesty giving birth to her orangutan baby. He is so cute, and they have a video floating around right now. Denver Zoo posted it on TikTok. It got over 500,000 views, and it is absolutely adorable. Hesty is leaning in to gently kiss her infant baby Nana, and then he looks up at her before drifting back asleep in her arms, and again, adorable cuteness overload. I put it in our Instagram stories as well, so you can go find it at Jeremy, Katie, Josh. Oh, the Hesty Nana. And then coming up tonight in Fort Collins, we're going to show some love to Northern Colorado today. They've got a big celebration out at CSU campus. Go Rammies,
6: go Rammies.
5: Josh.
6: Yeah.
5: Yeah, you're an alum. The Lagoon Concert and Drone Show is going to start at 6:30, so they're going to have over 500 drones that light up the sky this evening. It is in celebration of Colorado's 150th birthday, also America's 250th. So they're going to have a food truck, lots of food trucks actually, games for the kids, and a live performance from Patrick and the LVB.
4: Oh, love them.
5: I knew you did. Yeah, so that's going to be a lot of fun. There's a lot of things leading up to 4th of July and all the summer celebrations. There's going to be a lot of these going around, but I do know that we have a lot of folks who listen in Fort Collins, so showing some love.
4: Hi, Fort Collins.
5: Hi, I love you.
6: I love that town.
5: There you go. I know, you really do. You spent a lot of time there.
6: I love
5: it. Yeah, there you go.
4: I should give everybody a heads up, too, that keep your eyes up today, not down on your phones as you're driving into work, because today is Bike to Work Day.
5: Yes.
4: So you're going to have a bunch of amateurs out there in their spandex shirts trying to make their way into work today on their bicycles.
5: It's so funny. I've been watching people roll into our office, and I don't think one person has rode a bike yet.
4: Have you seen who works here? It is one of those days, though, that you're going to see, you know, that random guy at work that you don't want to see in tight bike shorts.
5: Yeah.
4: Walking around, and you don't want to see that.
5: I just hope they have the helmet with the mohawk.
4: Yeah.
5: Play the part.
4: A lot of sweaty coworkers today, but just a heads up, it is Bike to Work Day, so be careful out there. Here you go, guys. There's your Mile High Hype with JKJ.
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25: 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The crash northbound I-25 at Lincoln Avenue, exit 193, left lane blocked. Heavy out of Castle Pines, nearly a 15-minute delay. A northbound I-25 at Alameda, that crash on the shoulder, a little bit crowded from the Washington Bridge. Southbound I-25, no problems from Colfax to C-470 at about 30 minutes. Edit pics with just a few words on Galaxy S26+. 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

0: 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But if you want to call in and play, and you've never played any of our silly games on this show, 303-691-1MIX, 303-691-1649 will get you on the air with us, and I will give you and Katie the same 5 pop culture trivia questions. Best out of 5 wins. Ties go to Katie because she made up the rules.
1: Yeah.
0: And she's a diva.
1: Okay.
0: Yeah, okay. Did you just say yeah and okay?
1: I did.
0: Like, yes. What's his name?
1: I did.
0: Yeah!
1: Okay.
0: What?
1: That's
0: it. What? 303-691-1649 will get you in the studios. And if you do, in fact, crush Katie, you get a prize.
1: You sure do. We're giving you a trip to the movies, and you get a 4-pack of tickets to
0: four-pack.
1: See the screening. I know. The whole family gets to go. You're going to go see Minions and Monsters. Ooh, the new one.
0: Oh.
1: And this is in IMAX at UA Colorado Theater. So a great prize up for grabs if you can crush me today.
0: If you can do it, 303-691. I'm not playing it anymore.
1: Okay,
0: 303-691-1649. That'll get you in the studios to play the crush in about 3 minutes and 40 seconds here at Mix.

0: goofy gossip.
1: B-movies and boy bands.
2: Yeah.
0: It is.
1: Especially the boy bands. Let's see who can out Katie.
0: In Katie Crush.
1: With a JKJ.
3: Yeah, it's time to have some fun with this silly game that we call Katie Crush. Hi, Michaela. You made it through.
2: Good morning.
3: Well, good morning to you. Thanks for playing along. Tell us a little bit about yourself.
2: Well, I called last year. I've never played this game, but yeah. I don't know if you remember me or not, but you called me Boring Michaela.
4: Mm. Oh, no.
3: I don't remember that, but let's see if you...
2: It was for Jelly Roll. You ended up giving me Jelly Roll, or not Jelly Roll, yeah, tickets and...
3: Yeah, so far you're living up to the name, Michaela.
2: I know.
3: So you've played Katie Crush before?
2: No, I have not.
4: Oh. Never played this before.
3: What did you win the Jelly Roll tickets for?
2: You felt so bad for me that I was so boring that you ended up putting me to it.
3: Is that what happened? All right. That sounds like something I might do. Yeah, definitely. Well, Michaela, like, do you work? Do you have a job? A family?
2: I do. I do. I have 2 adult kids, and I work as a banker.
3: Nice. Well, thank you for working so hard and being a good mama bear.
2: Well, thanks.
3: Katie,
2: thanks.
3: You want to say anything to Boring Michaela?
4: I don't care what Jeremy says. You don't sound boring at all.
3: Well, we'll
4: Let's
3: see.
4: Bring the fun
3: we'll
4: this
3: see.
4: Round, okay? Let's bring well, it, since, Michaela.
2: That sounds good. Well, since then, I've gotten divorced, so I'm trying real hard not to be boring anymore.
4: Okay.
3: Oh, yeah. Now she's looking for love.
4: Yeah, yes.
3: Now she's horny, Michaela.
4: Okay.
2: Oh, God.
4: You ain't got to spread that rumor.
3: Oh, God.
4: Jeez.
3: Michaela, I need you to tell Katie to get the heck out of the studio.
2: Okay. I'm sorry, Katie. You got to leave, I guess. Okay.
3: Yeah, we got to play this game. So she's going to go into a room where she can't hear anything, Michaela. I come up with a question so there's no cheating. And she's making her way in there. I can see through the glass. All right. We'll find out if you're right or wrong once we bring her back into the studios, too, okay?
2: Okay.
3: All right. Well, let's do the damn thing. What was the name of the massive red dog owned by Emily Elizabeth?
2: Clifford.
3: All right. Second question. Bet you can't eat just one is what potato chips slogan?
2: I'm going to go with Ruffles.
3: Ruffles. Here is your third question. What? Oh, this! I got to tiptoe around this one, Michaela. There might be little kids listening. What celebrity famously made a candle that smells like her?
2: Gwyneth Paltrow.
3: Okay, yeah, we'll just leave it with that.

0: And here's your fourth question. What actor plays Iron Man?
1: Oh my gosh. He's in Less Than Zero. I'm totally blanking out, even though I know him.
0: You want to pass?
1: Yeah, pass, please.
0: And here's your fifth and final question. The term, quote, bend and snap comes from what movie?
1: Legally Blonde.
0: All right, we'll get Katie back in here. She's making her way back in.
2: Hey, hi.
0: Let me add up hers really quick. Okay.
2: Did Michaela spice things up in here? Yeah?
0: Kinda.
2: Okay.
0: All right, you ready to play, Katie?
2: Yes.
0: All right, what was the name of the massive red dog that was owned by Emily Elizabeth?
2: Clifford the Big Red Dog, right?
0: Yay! Michaela, you said the same thing.
2: Yay, Michaela! Okay.
0: Bet you can't eat just one is what potato chips slogan?
2: Oh, is that Pringles? Pringles. I'm going to say Pringles.
0: No,
2: it's once you pop, you can't stop.
0: Too bad, you already said it. No, wait, did you hear that? Michaela, you said Ruffles. No, we're looking for Lay's potato chips.
2: I know better than that.
0: I know, right? It's a food one.
2: I know my chips.
0: Okay, this one is a difficult question because I got to be careful how I say it. What celebrity? Celebrity famously made a candle that smells like her bits and pieces.
2: Gwyneth Paltrow did that, huh? With her goop.
0: Yeah, Michaela, you got that one too. Yay! Bits and pieces.
2: Hard to forget that one, huh?
0: It's hard to forget. Katie, what actor plays Iron Man?
2: Robert Downey Jr.
0: Is that who you're trying to think of, Michaela? Because you said pass on that one.
2: Oh, no.
1: I know.
0: All right. And your fifth and final question for the crush. The term, quote, bend and snap comes from what movie?
2: Oh, it's Legally Blonde. Stifler's mom or Jennifer Coolidge, right?
0: Michaela, you said the same thing. No, but Katie got four. Michaela, you got three today. Womp womp. Katie crushed you today.
2: You were anything but boring, I have to tell you.
0: You were okay.
2: You were fun.
0: You were fun.
2: This was a good time.
1: Thanks, Katie. I like
2: change
1: you.
2: Her nickname.
0: Michaela, did you have a good time?
1: I had a great time.
0: Okay,
1: thank you.
0: Good. You're very welcome. All right, you're not boring anymore.
2: Good.
1: All right, thanks.
0: You're now mildly entertaining Michaela.
1: All right, I'll take it.
0: That is correct. Michaela, you have a great day. Thanks for calling and having some fun with us. We appreciate
1: you. All right, thank you.
0: All right, have a good day.
2: Bye, Michaela.
0: Bye. Katie does it again. She got her crush on.
2: Yeah.
0: And you'll get another opportunity tomorrow morning with JKJ.
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8: Denver weather. Good Wednesday morning, Colorado. We've got a muggy start to the day. Skies will clear out, but as things heat up, another round of severe weather possible across the eastern plains here today with highs in the mid to upper 80s. It will get hot and dry this weekend. We're back in the 90s starting Saturday. Have a great day. I'm Denver 7 Chief Meteorologist Lisa Hidalgo.
9: We're still dealing with heavy traffic in the usual places on our major highways. 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There's an accident blocking the left lane on northbound I-25 at Lincoln, causing stop-and-go traffic from Castle Pines Parkway. And that accident on northbound I-25 at Alameda has cleared, but slowing remains. And it picks with just a few words on Galaxy S26 Plus. 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

0: You're waking up with Jeremy, Katie, and Josh in the morning.
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0: sports update with JKJ Mix 100. What you got, Josh?
1: This is an interesting story. You'd think that when you are about to go on a pickleball court and play some pickleball, you'll get, you know, nice cardio in, a nice relaxing, beautiful, sunny day. Right, Katie?
2: Yes.
1: That is not the case for one Michelle Bannister, who a couple days ago left a man bleeding from the head, and then she got a quick trip down to jail because of pickleball. Now, Michelle claimed that this was self-defense. She and her son were playing against two others, and she said that an argument ensued about who needs to go get the ball, okay? She said that the man said something to her son that she said was threatening, and that she went charging over there and took a whack or six at this man's head.
0: Damn.
1: With her pickleball paddle ball. Now, someone reporting whose name was Pickleball Pam as a witness.
0: Yes.
1: Pickleball Pam came in and said that she, Michelle, and her son were not in any immediate danger. And yes, there might have been a word altercation, but that this did not lead to anything worth being hit over the head with a pickleball racket six times. The man was left bloodied, had to take a trip to the hospital and get stitches in his head. Meanwhile, Michelle is still trying to get herself out of jail.
0: You know why?
3: I'm all jacked up on my
0: That's why.
1: Pickleball Pam was reported she got six good whacks in with the side of the paddle before she was being torn off of him as well. She was upset. She said something really set her off.
2: What did he say?
1: A pickle. It doesn't matter.
2: Okay. She had no right to do that. You're
1: Nothing
2: right, Josh. You're right.
1: You being hit over the head six times with a pickleball paddle.
0: Oh, man.
2: It's real up in these pickleball streets. I'm just saying.
0: This is why I haven't started playing.
2: Jeez.
0: I fear for my life.
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19: Roads are starting to get back to normal after a very busy morning commute. This report is sponsored by Colorado Community College System. That accident on northbound I-25 at Lincoln has cleared, but we're still seeing backups to Castle Pines Parkway. And there is a crash off to the left shoulder on the eastbound I-70 connector ramp to northbound Pena Boulevard. Make a difference in our community. Complete behavioral health training in under a year with the Colorado Community College System. 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

0: Feel kind of bad playing the goodbye music now after that. That was so angelic. We're rolling 60 minutes of commercial-free music right now here at Mix 100. We'll do it again at 11:30 with Big Rob. He does it for 90 minutes, so put Mix 100 on there at the office. We're going to get out of here, plan tomorrow's show. We've got to do some things for Channel 9. We're going to be at Channel 9 tomorrow, doing a little TV action.
1: So Colorado and Company.
0: We are busy, busy little bumblebees.
1: We sure are.
0: So we got to get out of here. And I'm hungry. I need a snack. Josh, what'd you learn today?
2: You know, I learned it's National Biking Day today, and we as people not biking get to show our appreciation to them by honking our horns at them all day long.
1: Okay. That's a good lesson.
0: Katie, what'd you learn today?
1: I learned that even orangutans are obsessed with their little bibinon.
0: No, you took mine.
1: What am I talking about? You can check out the video on our Instagram.
0: You took mine.
1: I had to talk about the cute little baby.
0: I learned there's a new monkey in town.
1: I already knew that monkey.
0: You didn't learn. You already knew.
1: You still learned today, Jeremy.
0: I learned about the new monkey.
1: You're going to learn today.
0: Actually,
1: right?
0: The video is pretty darn cute.
1: It's adorable.
0: You're going to watch and go, oh my God.
1: Oh, baby.
0: Oh my God.
1: Yes.
0: Make sure you call in and do that to Big Rob as well. As soon as he gets in here, call him at 303-691-1649 and go, Big Rob, oh my God, I love you. I just want to pinch your cheeks.
1: He's into it. He'll love it.
0: All right, guys, have a great day. A super dupes day. We'll be back tomorrow morning, bright and early. Jeremy, Katie, Josh, Mix 100.
1: See ya.

I'm so childish. There's a line in that song, and you might know the line, that literally makes me laugh every time they say it. And I'm almost positive that they put that line in there to make people like me laugh, maybe. It's Mix 100. We go.

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Denver's best music. We are Mix 100 with Big Rob smack dab in the middle of our All Access Summer and getting you tickets right now to the sold out AJR show at Red Rocks coming up on Tuesday night. They got two shows, Monday and Tuesday. These tickets are for Tuesday if you're caller number 10 right now. 303-691-1MIX, 303-691-1649. Scores a pair of tickets to go check out the sold out AJR show at Red Rocks this Tuesday night. Good luck from

0: fun stuff all summer long, including AJR tickets for Red Rocks Tuesday night right now. Who's this?
1: Brian and my son, Liam.
0: Brian and Liam, do you guys love AJR?
1: Yeah! Last year, and it was, like, the magical tickets, it was magical. It was his first concert last year.
0: AJR Live is phenomenal, and I want you guys to have that experience. So you know what? I'm gonna pull out some magic. I'm gonna hook you up. You guys are caller 10.
1: Yeah! Let's go!
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So these packs will not have blue or brown because they're still in the process of finding natural coloring options for those two colors. Believe it or not.

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1: Yeah. You know what? I like the players. No diggity, no doubt. Play on, play at. 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Yo, Trey, drop the verse.

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0: hooking you up with a family four-pack of tickets to Elitch Gardens right now. Who's this?
1: Hi, this is Gretchen.
0: What's up, Gretchen? What are you doing?
1: Hoping to win some Elitch's tickets.
0: Oh, I think I might have some good news for you. You're caller number 10. You win!
1: Yay! That's amazing! Thank you.
0: You got it. Where are you calling from, Gretchen?
1: Longmont.
0: I live in Firestone, so that's my hood right there. I'm familiar.
1: Nice.
0: When's the last time you went to Elitch's?
1: Last year, actually.
0: What's your favorite ride then?
1: Brain Drain, we say.
0: Okay, Brain Drain's okay. That's not my jam, but I'm glad you enjoy it. Family four bag of tickets to Elitch's from the All Access Summer on what radio station, Gretchen?
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100. Hi, I'm Nina Blanco stepping into the studio this afternoon. It has been pretty gloomy, like, for the most part all day today. The sun popped out just for a tiny bit. But, yeah, more clouds right now. Chance of rain. And I'm planning on going to Red Rocks later tonight. Yay, me!

0: Before you go, there's something I want you to have.
1: Oh, it's beautiful. But wait a minute, isn't this?
0: Yeah, yes it is.
1: But I thought the old lady dropped it into the ocean in the air.
0: Well, baby, I went down and got it for you.

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1: 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So we're all assuming Taylor Swift and Travis Kelce are getting married on July 3rd at Madison Square Garden, but we technically don't know that that is what is happening. They haven't said so, but more evidence just happened pointing to that being the truth. A permit in New York was just filed to close streets around Madison Square Garden from July 2nd through midday July 4th, specifically for an event on July 3rd. Event planners have requested space for tents, canopies, and trucks around the area, and that sounds like a Taylor Swift wedding to me, but we'll see. And Jelly Roll filed for divorce from Bunny XO last month, and recently a moving truck showed up to their marital home, but Bunny stays active online and she posted a funny reel about her DMs right now. Dudes from anywhere and everywhere in all shapes and sizes are in her DMs hoping for a chance to date her. Bunny says Jelly's already dating, so I say go for it, girl. Do you, baby. And the next generation for Travis Barker is up with his son, Landon Barker. He performed with his band at a local LA bar and grill, and Travis and his daughter, Alabama Barker, were in attendance, screaming the loudest, taking pictures, and looking very proud. I'm Nina Blanco. That is your Celebrity Quickie. Hang tight. We're going 90 minutes commercial-free next on Mix 100.
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4: 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You're going to see some bicyclists heading home. You want to keep an eye out for motorcyclists as well. I was in good shape. Definitely starting to get a little busier out here. Picking up traffic on I-25, I-70, 270, 225. One crash in the drive westbound Hamden at Happy Canyon. And there's a wreck southbound Parker Road past Hamden. From cowboy flying aces to local astronauts, discover the Coloradans who changed flight forever. 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I'm Susan Thielen with traffic on Mix 100.
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Mix 100, I'm not mad at this. M&M's is rolling out candy without artificial dyes in August, but they will not have blue and brown M&M's because they can't find natural coloring options for those two. They're still working it out. Blue and brown.

Music Mix 100. Imagine you're driving. You see the beautiful mountains. Your favorite song comes on Mix 100. And up ahead, you see a truck turned over. And all of a sudden, a swarm of bees heads your way. This happened in Texas to a truck that was hauling beehives. It turned over and they all escaped. I mean, you could make a movie out of that.

100 is walking in the Denver Pride Parade this Sunday, and our very own Marky and Synergy from the Rainbow Radio Show are going to be the MCs for the parade. So watch and listen for them, and we will see you out there. I could

messy. I want a recount for this list because Colorado is number 24 on the list of best states for a road trip. Mix 100, I'm Nina Blanco. I mean, how are Minnesota, Utah, and Louisiana the top three? I'm making myself mad. I gotta stop talking about it.

0: 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Sam in Severance, what is a summertime activity you look forward to every year?
1: Taking my two girls fishing.
0: Fun. I love fishing. 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
1: I just bought mine last weekend, and the girls are still free since they're younger.
0: Nice. That's a great summer activity. Now, go catch something.
1: All right. Thank you so much.

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Mix 100, it's sometimes very sweet on the internet. A woman went to social media to invite strangers to her birthday party, and over 100 people showed up. Best birthday ever.

coming up on the 5 at 5. We have tickets to give away to go see Nelly at the Greeley Stampede this Friday. So keep it here for your chance to win. It's happening soon. First, we got to hear from Zara Larsson. This is her new song, Midnight Sun, on Mix 100.

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3: 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That crash westbound 6th Avenue after Federal cleared. Backed up there to I-25. Loaded up on I-25, downtown to the Tech Center, 40 minutes. 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I'm Susan Thielen with traffic on Mix 100.
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2: 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So give me a call, 303-691-1MIX to play. 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The number is 303-691-1649. 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
3: 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I'm gonna hit this city.
4: Let's
3: before
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3: I leave, brush my teeth with a bottle of Jack. 'Cause when I leave for the night, I ain't coming back.

0: with the 5 at 5.
1: Marina in Denver, we're playing the 5 at 5 for tickets to go see Nelly at the Greeley Stampede this Friday. Here is your first question. What's the game's name where players try to knock down pins with a very heavy ball?
2: Bowling.
1: Bowling is correct. Your second question. What's the name of the invisible line that divides the Earth into the northern and southern hemispheres?
2: The equator.
1: The equator is correct. Your third question. Who was the first person to step on the moon?
2: Neil Armstrong.
1: That's right. And your fourth question. What country is the Leaning Tower of Pisa in?
2: Egypt.
1: Not Egypt. Oh, you got so far, but we got to move on to the next player, okay?
2: Thank you.
1: Miguel in Denver. My last caller got stuck on the fourth question playing the 5 at 5. So we're going to start from there, okay?
3: Let's go.
1: What country is the Leaning Tower of Pisa in?
3: That is in Italy.
1: That is in Italy. You got it. And now you're down to your final question. Which Disney princess has a fairy godmother named Fairy Godmother?
3: Cinderella.
1: Yes, and you're my winner for the 5 at 5.
3: Yes, it's getting hot in here. Let's go.
1: Watch out. You're ready. I can tell.
3: Yes, that's so exciting. Thank you.
1: Amazing. You're welcome. 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
3: A lot of traffic slowing down the highways. 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Got a problem with car stalled. Southbound 25 at 8th Avenue, center lane blocked. Extra 10-12 minutes for my 70 getting down to that stall. A lot of traffic on I-25 downtown at the Tech Center. Some stop-and-go speeds on 270. I-70, a lot of traffic between I-25 and 225. And off-highway, crash and a delay at Colfax and Osage. Edit pics with just a few words on Galaxy S26 Plus. 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I'm Susan Thielen with traffic on Mix 100.
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5: 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Heavy traffic on I-25. There's a new crash on northbound I-25 between Downing and Lincoln, blocking up the two right lanes. Pretty busy both directions. C-470 to Colfax at 45-50 minutes. I-70, there's a crash on westbound 70 out near Steel Street. That is out past Colorado Boulevard. That's in the center lane. Edit pics with just a few words on Galaxy S26 Plus. 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I'm Susan Thielen with traffic on Mix 100.
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1: I know it's shallow, but it's nice teeth. You gotta have a nice smile.
0: 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You gotta look at that person every day for the rest of your life, potentially. 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